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1: 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Mit der Antenne-App hast du uns immer dabei.

0: 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'Cause I...
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1: I wanna dance by water beneath the Mexican sky. 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